0: 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Il a préféré aller en boxe anglaise.
1: Frank Chigg has called a stop to this contest at 3 minutes 31 seconds of the very first round. Declared the winner by submission due to a rear naked choke, Ronnie RDR, the winner!

0: Beloved son and brother and a teammate and rider in NSN cycling.
1: Please join us.

Ladies and gentlemen, this is the main event of the evening. Sanctioned by the Florida Athletic Commission, our three judges scoring this contest at Octagon Side are Eric Cohen, Christopher Lee, and Troy Wickapaw. And when the action begins, our referee in charge of the Octagon, Herb Dean. This championship bout is brought to you by Focus Features Film, The Northman, Fate Has No Mercy. The Northman, only in theaters, April 22nd. And Modelo, brew for those with a fighting spirit. And now, for those in attendance and UFC fans watching around the world, this is the moment you've all been waiting for. Live from the sold-out Bi-Star Veterans Memorial.